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Rocking and shocking. Cooler than cool.

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One in a million. What about the woodpecker thing? Yeah, they call me the kid. Sexy man. But I know nothing about the great big H.

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Fuck a rapper, I'm an actor in a film call. 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Kept trying to fulfill this blank script with realness. Even

folded that on the letter said dead men walking don't dream. You taped yours and you told me I could rent it. Thought it was invented for my viewing pleasure. Human error, the imprintings turned teacher. Preacher turned God, couldn't reach her. Just the facade, the main feature. Modified for blogs, podcasts, past. High definition, she laughed past the message. 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The wretched by the window sketching. Pencil mural of the method, don't sweat it. Techniques turning, burning incense. Listening to Billy burn my intent. 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

0: about writing things, you start thinking about some of the things that I talk about. 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And now, ladies and gentlemen, here he is. Star. 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
1: World never seen. 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
1: Yo, what's the loop digger?
2: Man, it's the loop digger.
1: My nigga.
2: Yo, what's the loop digger?
1: Yo, what's the loop digger?
2: Man, it's the loop digger.
1: My nigga.
2: Yo, what's the loop digger?
1: Yo, what's the loop digger?
2: Man, it's the loop digger.
1: My nigga.
2: Yo, what's the loop digger?
1: It's the loop digger.
2: Man, it's the loop digger.
1: My nigga. Loop digger.
2: Some niggas be sampling the same ass shit. Some niggas be looping up them played out hits. But that's more for me, plus the peeps I'm down with. We strive to create some way out other shit that you ain't heard yet. We building up respect. Then come the check, then I cash chips. You know I go get more stacks of wax. Fuck CDs, cassettes, 8-tracks and dash. Yo, fuck all that shit, cat. I was stealing old records from my aunt's closet. Back in the days, I didn't even know that I could make a profit off it. I dropped loops to make you feel like you've been taking squiggers.
1: And
2: what's the return, nigga?
1: It's the loop digger.
2: Man, it's the loop digger.
1: My nigga.
2: Yo, it's the loop digger.
1: It's the loop digger.
2: Man, it's the loop digger. Excuse me.
0: Yes, you looking for something?
2: No prices on these records, right?
0: Oh, the jazz records? Oh, those aren't marked yet. But if you look over here, you have anything in mind?
2: Do you happen to have any Stanley Cowell? Like 1970 stuff.
0: I never heard of him.
2: Spratted East or something.
0: Has he made any hits?
2: Ain't got none of that.
0: I doubt if I have him.
2: Well, back there, you got some Grand Green or something?
0: Oh, Grand Green, yes. 1958? Blue Note? Blue Note
2: Korea in the Space? I'm looking for that shit. It's on the Atlantic, 1968.
0: No, sorry.
2: What kind of breaks you got then?
0: We got a wide selection of Simon Harris.
2: Simon Harris breaks. Now I'm looking for some shit with some real songs.
0: Yeah.
2: What the fuck?
0: Excuse me?
2: Fuck it.
0: We got Redbone breaks.
2: Y'all got any reggae up in this?
0: No, we have no reggae in here.
2: Nothing?
0: No, nothing.
2: I'm out, buddy.
1: Right. Yo, Madlib.
0: Have a good day.
1: Yo, I know you coming with all this other shit, man. But I want you to hit him with that raw shit right about now. You know what you gotta do.

0: niggas asking.
1: Yo, Madlib, why you waste so much money on records and getting high, man?
0: Man, I got no time for silly shit. To throw this record on, pack a bone, take a hit.
2: Loop digger.

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1: Dear President Nixon, I am writing you this here letter as a result of waking up this morning hungover and left by my wife, who said, "Dear X, as in husband, I am at my mama's. Come and get me if you dare." Now, Mr. President, I considers myself a victim of the Vietnam War. When I entered the living room this morning at about 4 a.m., that is the living room we call the demilitarized zone, my wife was standing there with rollers in her hair and a rolling pin in her hand. I went into a preventive reaction strike, striking her before she could strike me. I then checked her in to the Latrine Hotel and locked the door. When I woke up this morning, though, she was gone. Now, Mr. President, I ask this favor. Don't publicize your next war, because when we employ your strategy, we also employ your artificial

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0: Yo. 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
1: Yeah.
0: You can see that. Look, son. That's the second time that nigga did that, yo.
1: Hey, yo, hold on.
0: Second
1: hold on.
0: Time, yo. Taste
1: what
0: that, yo.
1: What the fuck is this shit,
0: is
1: yo?
0: Is your shit numb? Is it?
1: Nah, this shit is weak.
0: Yo, second time son did that shit, yo.
1: I don't wanna talk no
0: yo.
1: More.
0: Yo, we gonna get him, son. What's that, yo?
2: We
0: gonna go get him right now,
1: nah,
0: yo.
1: Man,
0: us
1: man,
0: us right
1: man,
0: here,
1: man.
0: Yo.
1: Son,
0: yo. Nobody else. We gonna get him, yo.
1: Listen, yo. We gotta map this shit out, son. We just can't be running up there.
0: Me, that's on 160.
1: The nigga be on 152.
0: And we gonna just do it on 160. We gonna meet.
1: Oh,
0: saying,
1: yo. Look, son,
0: we're
1: gonna keep this real.
0: He ain't
1: man.
0: Gonna
1: look,
0: do it to us again, son.
1: Saying,
0: he's born, son.
1: Look,
0: we gotta
1: I'm
0: do
1: saying,
0: it, son.
1: I'm saying, you know, with you, you know what I'm saying? Now we get down. We can go get the nigga, but we got to map this shit out right.
0: Oh, yeah.
1: People, that nigga got mad fucking, you know what I'm saying? Believe why niggas running with him. You know what I'm saying?
0: They ain't gonna respect it. We gonna go over the train, son. They ain't gonna respect it right now, yo. They ain't gonna respect it, son.
1: I ain't trying to have

0: That's right. I gotta take them off of here. There's only one, and that's me. You understand? For all that fighting, you understand? The sucker think he good. The sucker think he can whoop me. And I know he can't whoop me. Hey, boy, the nigga whole style is chump. You understand? Yeah. When it comes to me,
1: one, two, yeah. Coming through. Yeah.

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1: Hi everyone, I'm Coco M. I'm here from Radio Campus. Big Up, Big Up just had a great interview with them and can't wait to hear it.

0: dating's like now, ladies and shit. 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
1: 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It just looks like she's gliding across the floor.
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0: Yeah. 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
3: Ali.

I wrote this record while 30,000 feet in the air. 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
1: I call to my Rudolph. 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
1: It's coming down hard. 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
2: It's time to go left and not right. Gotta get it together forever. Gotta get it together for brothers. Gotta get it together for sisters. For mothers and fathers and dead niggas. For non-conformists, one-hitter quitters. For Tyson types and shade figures. Let's get it together, come on, let's make it.
3: Gotta make it,
2: to make it,
3: to make it,
2: to make it,
3: to make something happen.
2: To make something happen.
3: To make something happen.
2: Let's make something happen.
3: Word to Viper, gonna bring it to the overlord. Drinking Cisco, chilling with the gold microphone cords. And we grip our balls every time we stuntin' on tour.

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Gotta get it together for sisters. For mothers and fathers and dead niggas. For non-conformers, one hit or quitters. For Tyson types and Chay figures. Let's make something happen. Let's make something happen. Let's make something happen. Let's make something happen. Gotta get it together for brothers. Gotta get it together for sisters. For mothers and fathers and dead niggas. For non-conformers, one hit or quitters. 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Make, make, make. Let's make something happen. Let's make something happen. Let's make something happen. Let's make something happen.

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group of different young kids who were popping in and out amongst the decks, messing about with records. Now, as far as I could see, it was extraordinary because the sound coming out was totally inarticulate. It was a load of rough noises, noises that sounded a little like a guitar, but had a sort of like a concrete chisel sound, right? And the sound, I realized, was actually coming from the way they were messing around with their hands on the decks, moving records backwards and forwards. But they weren't just doing it with one record, they were doing it with two, and they were mixing across one to the other. In fact, it was making music out of other people's music.

0: And in our line of work, we need all the help we can get. Tony Wing's the name. He works for a drug ring in Central America.
1: Who wants to kill him?
0: No information. You say yes or no.
1: $1.5 million.
0: All right. You get what you want. Money's no object.
2: Yo, man, shit happened, man.
0: They're all clean. Our serial numbers.
2: Yo. Here
0: and their explosive head bullets.
2: Come here. Come here, son. Come here for a minute. Yo,
3: for some more baking soda. Yo, get your fucking, yo, that's made of glass, man. Get your big aliens off my mom's table, man.
2: Nah, see, y'all, yo, chill, man. Yo, Pastor Christel.
0: Wanna change your mind?
2: Niggas is greedy, man.
3: Big ass shits.
2: Yo, man, you ain't smoking no more weed, man. Chill, man.
4: Bobby Steels.
3: Might go to the store, man. Fuck
4: that. Suck,
3: kid. That baking soda.
5: Yo.
4: 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We came off with
5: noodles.
4: 2 mil, kid. Fast.
5: 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No doubt coming through.
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